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0: so good. Shania Twain, Who's Better Your Boots Been Under? And we'll see if her new song called Dirty Rosie makes the top 5 at 9 in about a half an hour. 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
3: 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I'm going to kick off my long weekend. I will be back tomorrow, as always, though. Nonstop country mixtape, 7 till midnight. I'll see you then. We'll play some new tunes like this one from Cody Johnson called The Fall. Have a great night.

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How did I get so L-U-C-K? 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How did I?

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1: 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Montreal's offense erupted in Game 5.
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1: 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Inevitably, she's going to get her heart broken, and I just wanted her to have a song that she could listen to when and if she ever needs it.

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1: We believe in being accountable to you, the listener, which is why we're a member of the Canadian Broadcast Standards Council. 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
1: 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A huge Game 6 in the Stanley Cup playoffs. Montreal's offense erupted in Game 5.
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That was Tony Stevens, Whiskey in Colorado. He's joining us here on the Canadian Country Countdown this weekend. And we're just talking about you getting your first Whiskey in Colorado in the Denver airport. You're someone who's traveling all the time.

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4: Before we get to number one, the biggest song in Canadian country music here on the Canadian Country Countdown, we'd like to take a moment to celebrate a song that you might not know yet, but you're going to know very soon. Now, Tony Stevens has been joining us throughout the entire show. You've got a new record out called Nothing on Me. What do you want people taking away from that song?
5: Oh, man, I hope they take away from it what I took from it when I first heard it. And I could not get it out of my head, man. Like, it took me to this place, like, that feeling of new love, like, that addictive feeling. And it kind of stuck me right into that zone.
4: I think we'd all like to get into that zone. So Tony, your record, it's our On the Rise record. Why don't you introduce it for everyone?
5: Oh, I like to hear that, man. Thank you.
6: There we go.
5: Oh, thank you so much. I'm just finding this out. That's incredible. Oh, man. This is my new song, Nothing on Me. It's your On the Rise record.
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2: We have made it to number one. Hey, it's Samuel. And every single weekend, Saturday at 8 a.m., Sunday at 10 p.m., we go 10 through 1, counting down the biggest hits in Canadian country music, just so we can get to this point where we crown a song number one. This week, we've been joined by Tony Stevens. Tony, I just want to say thank you so much for hanging out with us. It's been a great chat.
3: No, my pleasure, man. Thank you so much, Sam.
2: If you want to hear more from Tony Stevens, our full unedited interview is available right now in the Seeker app. That's S-E-E-K-R, wherever you get your apps. If you listen there, you'll find out what songs Tony was playing when he was playing weddings back in the day. But right now, we got to talk about the biggest song in Canadian country music. Megan Patrick made huge news this week when she canceled a lot of her tour dates. A lot of people were wondering what was going on, and she took to Instagram with a really beautiful message explaining what happened.
4: But over the last few weeks, after a lot of conversations with my doctor, my family, my team, and with Mitchell, I know my baby's well-being has to come first. And right now, that means taking better care of myself. But I don't want to contribute to the narrative that women have to be superwoman all the time.

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0: It is Long Live Country on American Country Countdown. I'm Ryan, and up next on the survey is fresh face Zach John King. He just turned 29 years old from Fayetteville, Georgia, another star from the Peach State. He's touring with Morgan Wallen here this summer, and his song Get to Drinkin' is up one notch this weekend on American Country Countdown.
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0: Luke Bryan is at number 26, Country and She Knows It, on American Country Countdown. I'm Ryan Fox, and I get to host this show every weekend, but Luke is no stranger to hosting things. He's part of the Five Timers Club, hosting the ACM Awards on country's biggest stage every year. He has a way to go, though, to catch the all-time leading host. That would be Reba, who has hosted or co-hosted the ACM Awards a record-breaking 18 times. Most recently, of course, last year in Texas. Meanwhile, Shania Twain's the first-time host hosting the ACM Awards this weekend.
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0: An ACM nominee from 2023 and 2025, Bailey Zimmerman at Chevy Silverado, number 17 on American Country Countdown. I'm Ryan Fox, and I gotta admit, my look or fashion is pretty basic. Jeans or shorts, and a t-shirt or polo, but one up-and-coming country star is revealing how he plans his look on stage. And we gotta share it with you here in two songs. First, though, Graylin James at an ACC Extra. It's Water at a Wedding.
1: Well, I didn't want to show up, but our families go way back. So when you said your vows, that's exactly where I said. Thank God for open bars, because watching all this ain't easy. In the middle of

0: Vincent Mason at number 16 on American Country Countdown. That's Wish You Well. It's Ryan Fox. And most of the time, you'll catch me in jeans, T-shirt. But then again, I don't perform in front of huge crowds. Vincent does, however. And listen to how he describes his style to the Watering Hole podcast.
1: It's a lot of T-shirts. A lot of T-shirts and jeans. But lately, we've been stepping out. I've never really been like a fashion guy, so like it takes me some convincing to like try something new. Yeah. Mm-hmm. But button downs have been pretty fire lately. Mm-hmm. Like pearl snaps, like jean button downs. I wear them like open or buttoned up, but I've dug that. I like the way those look. That might be the next evolution.
2: 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Yeah,
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13: 2 hours down, 2 hours to go. You found the number one country music countdown in the world. American Country Countdown. I'm your host, Ryan Fox, and this hour we catch up with ACM nominee, Ella Langley. Ella's up for 7 awards at this year's ACMs, tied for 3rd most with Lainey Wilson. Keep it here, Ella, in the next 15 minutes from the ACC O'Reilly Auto Parts Studio. But first, back to the countdown and Morgan Wallen, don't we? 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

0: Song that hit number one here in ACC back in March of last year. Jelly Roll, Liar, on American Country Countdown. It's Ryan, and Jelly Roll is no stranger to doling out great advice. And recently, he shared a pearl of wisdom that his dad dropped on him about the value of hard work.
1: My daddy once told me, if you want to be a good dancer, you got to dance a lot.
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1: You know what I mean? 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Go write 300 and pick one if you think it's good, you know? I'm working on my new album. I probably wrote 100 songs in the last year for this album. And just because I can't find exactly the way I want to convey the emotion yet. But I don't care how many I have to write to make sure it's right.
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5: 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A huge Game 6 in the Stanley Cup playoffs. Montreal's offense erupted in Game 5.
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18: On this ACM weekend, ACC rolls into hour number four. And this is the hour we're going to reveal the number one song in the land. From the ACC O'Reilly Auto Parts studio, can Luke Combs hold on for a fifth straight week at the top with Sleepless in a Hotel Room? We're about to find out together. Plus, which ACM Entertainer of the Year nominee received a career stamp of approval that meant everything to them? You'll only find out if you stick around as we get back to the countdown. And Josh Ross up to this weekend with Hey How You Look, American Country Countdown.

0: Brooks and Dawn with their ACC number one from 1996. My Maria on American Country Countdown. Ryan Fox and Kix and Ronnie have been doing this thing for a long time now. They are legends, and they were recently asked by Country Limits about their thoughts on the current state of country music.
1: Everybody out there has an opinion on what it does. I don't see the negative dynamic to it. I don't. You know, let other people make those statements and judgment. I'm gonna come at it as an artist and a creative type. You know, at the same time, you know, I'm born in West Texas. We grew up in Texas and Oklahoma, so you know, there's rock music out there too, and different slants on what country should be.
2: Fans change because fans get older and young fans come in. That's always been the way that this wheel turns. And fans ultimately, I've always said this about people who are throwing rocks at some artist that is not classic, hasn't been here forever, artist today that may have their start on TikTok or whatever. It's like, stop throwing rocks. We have millions of fans out there, and they're going to decide.
1: The marketplace is going to decide exactly.
2: They're going to decide. They're either going to like it, and they may like that song, and they may give that artist that shot, you know? But ultimately, if there's longevity, if there's a career there, the fans are going to decide.
3: 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Just LMK if he doesn't. 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
1: That's Brunette on American Country Countdown. I'm Ryan Fox. An ACM Entertainer of the Year nominee, Cody Johnson, stands on the shoulders of some of the greats that have come before him. But who makes the list of stars? Who inspired him? Hang on, Kojo shares after he sings The Fall on American Country Countdown. Number

0: M Entertainer of the Year nominee, Cody Johnson, The Fall, number 3 on American Country Countdown. I'm Ryan Fox, and recently on RFD TV, Kojo got real about the country music greats who have shaped him as an artist. So who tops that list?
1: George Strait influenced me probably more than anybody as far as being a cowboy, not taking the hat off whenever they wanted to change his name and take the hat off, and he didn't, and it wound up being the king of country music, and he's still such a gracious person to be around. He's always been so cordial to me, and he's never lost any integrity in his music. Willie Nelson

0: And there you have it, the number one song in America for the fifth straight week on American Country Countdown. It's Luke Combs with Sleepless in a Hotel Room. American Country Countdown is the longest-running country countdown show in the USA. Broadcasting this week and every week from our ACC O'Reilly Auto Parts studio, the countdown was created by Casey Kasem, Dom Bastani, and Tom Rounds. ACC is a production of Westwood One. Special thanks to Chris Carson, Dingo O'Brien, Corey Linton, and Susan Stevens for helping us bring you the biggest hits and the biggest stars every weekend right here. A big thanks to our special guests this week, Lainey Wilson, Chris Stapleton, Miranda Lambert, Ella Langley, and Megan Maroney. And make sure you join us next week when more big stars will be dropping by and we may just have a brand new number one song. Until then, this is Ryan Fox saying be safe, take care of each other, and we'll see you then.
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Still no word from those guys about whether or not they're going to reunite this year. Everyone knows it's going to happen. The signs have been out there, but they're still not making it official just yet. But I still think it's going to happen pretty soon. Even though the year's almost half over somehow, I'm still hopeful that's going to happen before the end of 2026.

Emerson Drive just got paid. Hey, it's Jesse. It's the long weekend and also ACM Awards weekend, the Academy of Country Music Awards coming up tomorrow night. No one has more nominations this year than Megan Maroney, who's up for 7 awards. My bold prediction, though, for the ACMs, I think she's going to get skunked. We'll find out tomorrow night. It's Megan Maroney. Beautiful Things.

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Lee Bryce, one of them girls. Hey, it's Jesse. Coming up on Monday for the holiday, we are doing something called the Country Hit List, playing nothing but songs that have made it to number one all day long on Monday, which means you'll likely be hearing a lot from this guy on the holiday Monday. 22 consecutive number one hits now, thanks to this song. It's Luke Combs, Sleepless in a Hotel Room.

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0: I'm man enough to admit when I'm wrong. And when it comes to Keith Urban's Yacht Rock album that he's got coming out in a few weeks, I've got to say it. I was totally wrong. I thought it was going to be garbage and everyone was going to be worried about what is going on with Keith Urban right now. He's released a few snippets of songs that are going to be on this album, which is called Flow State. It's coming out on June 12th. And I got to say, it's not half bad. It's not his best, but not as bad as I thought. Morgan Wallen and Post Malone, I Ain't Coming Back.
1: I'm a redneck, 'cause I drink beer and I dip skull. 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

Valley and Allison Krauss, Do This Life. Hey, it's Jesse. The ACM Awards are coming up tomorrow night. And according to the Vegas odds makers, because you can gamble on the ACMs responsibly, of course, tomorrow night's going to be the Ella Langley Show. She has the best odds to win Song and Single of the Year and second best odds behind Lainey Wilson to be this year's Female Artist of the Year. And I think she's going to win all three. It's Ella Langley. Be her.

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0: The new one from Nate Holler, that's Thought About You. 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It's Jesse. The ACM Awards are coming up tomorrow night. One of the big nominees, Zach Top, up for Male Artist, Album, Song, and Single of the Year. And this is the song that got him nominated in those categories. I think it's going to be Choose in Texas, but if this song wins, I wouldn't be mad. It's Zach Top, I Never Lie.
1: Well, it's been some time. You still look like an angel.

The new one from Corey Kent and Co Wetzel. That's Rocky Mountain Low. Absolutely love that song. Hey, it's Jesse. Kenny Chesney just put out a new song last week. It's called Carry On. And he says he wrote the song because he wanted people to feel at ease and uplifted, which Kenny Chesney is pretty good at. He's done that quite a few times over the years. If you haven't checked it out yet, early candidate for Song of the Summer 2026.

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The new one from Jordan Davis, Turn This Truck Around. Hey, it's Jesse. If you listen really carefully right now, you could probably hear my heart beating out of my chest. I am so excited / stressed out about the Habs game tonight. My Montreal Canadiens chance to move on to the Eastern Conference Final with a win over Buffalo tonight. My legs, I'm sitting right now, I'm not kidding you, my legs are crossed, my fingers are crossed, and I'll even cross my eyes right now for my Montreal Canadiens tonight. Go Habs, go. Canada's only team left. It's Kyle McCurney, Rearview.

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out downtown. 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

Lies rolling wheels and shifting gears round that Jersey turnpike. Barney stopped me with his gun 10 minutes after midnight. Said, sir, you broke the limit in his rusty old truck. I don't know about that accent, son. This

I think it's safe to say a lot of people are going to be wearing diapers to his last show ever coming up June 27th out in Nashville. Hey, it's Jesse. Alan Jackson's final concert ever is now just a little over a month away. And people that have already spent thousands of dollars to be at that show are trying to hire other people that have tickets to the concert to wait.

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Hey, it's Jesse. A list of the 100 best countries in the world was just released, and Canada moved up one spot this year into 19th. We got points for our culture and our tourism, much thanks to places like Niagara Falls and Lake Louise. Best country in the world? Switzerland for the fifth year in a row. It's Thomas Rhett and Jordan Davis. Ain't a Bad Life. Didn't

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former host of the ACM Awards. That's Blake Shelton's Honeybee. Hey, it's Jesse. Who do you think the big winners are going to be at the ACM Awards tomorrow night? If you've got any big ACM predictions, let me know what they are. Text or voice note over to 269-269. This song has to win Song and Single of the Year. I just don't see how any other song could possibly beat out this song. Spent 8 weeks at number one on the all-genre Billboard Hot 100. It's been way bigger than any other song. I just think this one's got to win. It's Ella Langley, Choosing Texas.

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between noon and one, you take full control of the playlist. All you have to do is send me a text or a voice note and let me know what you'd like to hear. Next one is coming up on Tuesday after the long weekend between noon and one. Here's Morgan Wallen, I Got Better.

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Okay, so if you are an OG Kelsea Ballerini fan, you're going to appreciate this song. It's named affectionately after her dog, or maybe the dog's name after the song. Either way.